0: gentlemen.
1: Here's Johnny.
2: 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Thanks for joining me again. Wow, I got a great show lined up. Yes, lots of great hits. That one you wouldn't have known, started the show off, that was the Congregation with Love is the Sweetest Thing I Know. Here's Chris Montez with The More I See You.

0: Chris Montez there with The More I See You. Yeah, some of you might have recognised that track. I remember it from way back. This one you might know, Eric Clapton, JJ Cale with The Sportin' Life Blues. And right after that, a great hit from the past, Harpo with Movie Star.
1: One, two, three, and...

0: Poe with The Movie Star. Great hit from the past. And before that, we had Eric Clapton and JoJo Cole with Sport and Life Blues. And here's some Kiwi music. Sam Malina dub with The Freak Local.
1: Kiwi, Kiwi.

Selena Dub with the Freak Local. I've got the Westwoods now with Will You Love Me? And right after that, Robert Palmer with A Bad Case of Loving You.

0: Robert Palmer, Bad Case of Loving You. And we had the Westwoods before that, a track you probably never heard before in your life, Will You Love Me? And I've got an Aussie track you will know.
1: Crikey, mate, here's another true blue, bad dinkum Aussie record.

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0: And that was the Marching Girls with True Love. And before that, Norah Jones with Young Blood. And it's time to go back in time.
1: What we gonna do right here is go back. Way back. Back into time.
2: Remember 1978.
0: That's where we're going. Back to 1978 with the top three tracks. Three were John Travolta and Olivia Newton-John with You're the One That I Want. At two, Too Much, Too Little, Too Late, Johnny Mathis and Denise Williams. And at number one, Wings with A Little Luck.
3: Number

0: And that was the top three tracks from this very day in 1978. Three was John Travolta and Olivia Newton-John with You're the One That I Want. Johnny Mathis and Denise Williams at two with Too Much, Too Little, Too Late. And at number one, Wings with A Little Luck. In the next hour, we're going back to 1979 with top three tracks.
1: Your favourites
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1: Dick Dale and the Deltones with Take It Off. Rhythm Sophie now with He's My Baby, and I'm going to follow that with Jerry and the Pacemakers with You'll Never Walk Alone.

Jerry and the Pacemakers, You'll Never Walk Alone. Well, here's Paul Simon, and he's got some trouble. He's slip-sliding away.

The Loving Spoonful on the road again, and I got one more song before this hour is finished. Taking us to the top, Georgia Lynn with her answer to the Sugar Shack. I'll catch you in the brand new hour.

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Now the show, Adija, Time Makes Wine. And before the break, we had Georgia Lynn with the Sugar Shack, you hear the answer to. Let's rock it up a bit. Now here's Boston, Something About You.

Yeah, rocking it up there with Boston, Something About You, and I might as well keep it going, eh? Here's some free with Right Now. Right after that, Hot Chocolate with You Could Have Been a Lady, and then I'm going to chuck in the Kiwi track, yes, three in a row, Cut Off Your Hands with Fooling No One. Just me, Johnny C.

Kiwi music. That was a group called Cut Off Your Hands. And the track was called Falling No One. Before that, we had Hot Chocolate with You Could Have Been the Lady. And before that, Free with All Right Now. And I've got the Sandals now with Wingnut's theme.

And that was the Sandals with Wingnuts theme. Yeah, it's a bit of a rockin' instrument, wasn't it? Well, climbing to the bottom now, Matthew Southern Council with Woodstock. And right after that, I've got another Kiwi classic, Simple Image with The Grooviest Girl in the World. It's just me, Johnny C.

0: And that was The Simple Image, The Grooviest Girl in the World. Now that's a Kiwi track that you never hear on the radio, do you? Before that, we had Matthew's Southern Comfort with Woodstock. And let's go back in time.
1: What we gonna do right here is go back. Way back. Back into time.
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0: 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At 3 with the Bee Gees with Love You Inside Out. At 2, Donna Summer with Hot Stuff. And at number 1, Peaches and Herb with Reunited.
3: Number

0: And that was the top three tracks from this very day in 1979. At three, we had the Bee Gees with Love You Inside Out. At two, Donna Summer with Hot Stuff. And at number one, Peaches and Herb with Reunited.
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1: Crikey, mate, here's another true blue fair dinkum Aussie track for

And that was the Casuals with the Toy. And before that, we had Tanaga Kernaghan all the way from Australia with Leave Like a Man. And that's it. I finished. A big thanks to the Ragman listeners here on 107.7 and listeners online on ragfm.com. And, of course, the CGR Radio Service listeners in Vancouver, Washington. I'll be back next week with another show. I'm going out with Dick Dale with Jesse Pearl. Catch you later.

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6: And of course, that's 70s music. It's Back to the 70s with Kevin Larkin. The memories. The music. It's Back to the 70s with Kevin Larkin. And now, Back to the 70s with Kevin Larkin.

Keep it coming, love. That's KC and the Sunshine Band getting things underway for this week's Back to the 70s. Hi there, it's your host Kevin Larkin, and this week we're going to have some fun with song titles that mention proper names. Up first is Cecilia. Here's Simon and Garfunkel.

That's the group Exile, back to the 70s, who, believe it or not, started playing back in 1963 together. It would be 15 years after they started playing together that they would have their very first top 40 hit, and it was a big one, shot to number one. That's Kiss You All Over. It's your host, Kevin Larkin, slowing things down now with a nice one from Gladys Knight and the Pips. Here's Neither One of Us Wants to Be the First to Say Goodbye.

0: This week, going back to the 70s, we're featuring song titles that mention proper names. And I picked that one from the one-hit wonder file, Black Oak, Arkansas, with Jim Dandy. Back to 1978 now for the fourth single off the album, Night Moves. Here's Bob Seger and the Silver Bullet Band with Main Street on Back to the 70s.
1: I remember

Billy Preston there on Back to the 70s with a song that he dedicated to the kids of St. Elmo's Village in Los Angeles. That's Struttin' on Back to the 70s. Some Philly soul now from a couple of guys from the City of Brotherly Love. Here's Hall & Oates with Sarah Smile on Back to the 70s.

0: That, of course, is Cher on Back to the 70s with her second number one solo hit from 1973, backed by the legendary The Wrecking Crew, that's Half Breed.
1: Get me a beer, huh? And eat it a glass this time, huh? And open up a fresh box of Twinkies for Mr. Davis.
2: Twinkies?
3: Yeah, it's kind of a wasp soul food.
1: Don't listen to him. He's a kind of a meathead, Mr. Davis.
2: Look, why don't you stop calling me Mr. Davis and just call me Sam?
1: Oh, hey, I'd like to do that.
2: Okay.
1: Sam? Yeah, that's nice. And you can call me Archie. I mean, what the hell?
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Paul McCartney and Wings on Back to the 70s, where this week on the show we're spotlighting song titles that mention proper names. And here's one from former Monkee Mike Nesmith. It was a solo hit for Mike about a girl named Joanne.

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0: That's the theme from the TV show SWAT from Rhythm Heritage on Back to the 70s. It's one of just a few TV tunes that was actually a hit single as well. That song reached the top of the Billboard Hot 100 and the disco chart in 1975. This week on the show, we're featuring song titles that mention proper names. Let me take you back to 1971 now for a song that reached the charts after the death of the singer. Here's Janis Joplin with Me and Bobby McGee.
1: Busted flat in Baton Rouge, waiting for a train.

During his solo career, Jerry Rafferty had 5 top 40 hits to his name. That, though, would be the last one to make the charts. From 1979, Get It Right Next Time on Back to the 70s. Moving in and moving out with the Disco Lady. Here's Johnny Taylor.

0: Johnny Taylor on Back to the 70s, which is a production of 70s Radio Shows. 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All copyright restrictions apply and rebroadcast is prohibited without express permission. Kevin Larkin here saying until next time, you keep that lava lamp lit. And we'll look forward to seeing you right back here with another episode of Back to the 70s. Bye-bye.
1: Why don't you make like a tree?
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Welcome, everyone. I'm Diane, and I thank you for tuning in today. The name Berry Gordy Jr. and Motown go hand in hand, and they happen to be our topic for today's show, a tribute to Motown. You'll learn a little about Berry and the empire he created, as well as hear some of that great Motown sound. One of the first groups Berry signed was called the Matadors. That name was quickly changed to the Miracles. Their first minor hit, mind you, was released in 1959.

In 1960, the group had their first number one hit on R&B, Shop Around. It wasn't able to hit the top of the Hot 100, but it did climb to number two. It would become Gordy's first million-selling record on his Tamla record label. Barry and Smokey Robinson had an extremely good relationship. Besides singing and writing, Barry gave Smokey the job of vice president of Motown Records. A side note, Smokey named his daughter Tamla and son Barry. Now who could that have been after? As Smokey Robinson and the Miracles, they would only score one number one hit on Billboard's Hot 100. Can you guess what song that would have been?

Tears of a Clown. Stevie Wonder came up with the music, and Smokey wrote the words. Don't be confused if you see labels like Chess, Fury, Gone. In the early years, Gordy would release singles through other labels. I should back up a little and tell you about Barry. Barry started out as a songwriter, and a good one too. You've heard the song Lonely Teardrops by Jackie Wilson? Well, Barry wrote it. Let me play it for you.

good head on his shoulders. He soon realized producing records and publishing was where the money was. In January of 1959, Berry borrowed $800 from his family to start his own record company. Using the label Tamla Records, Berry was on his way. His first choice was to call it Tammy Records after the song, but that was already taken. By September, he founded his second label, Motown Records. Detroit, of course, is the town known for its motor cars, hence Motown. By April of 1960, just over a year later, he merged the two to form Motown Corporation. Here's one of Berry's groups that hit it big, the Marvelettes.

0: originally called the Marvels until they signed with Gordy. I think this was the first number one hit on the Tamla Motown label. I'm Diane, and today's show is a tribute to Motown.
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0: Marvin Gaye would sign with Tamla, but they had a rocky relationship, usually over the material. A small side note, Marvin was married for a short time to Barry's sister, Anna Gordy. Finally, in 1962, Marvin made the charts with a song called

0: what a classic this has become. It never gets old. The Four Tops. The Four Tops were different than other groups in that they featured a lead singer who was a baritone instead of a tenor. We've talked on other shows about how members would come and go and be replaced. Not so with the Four Tops. From 1953 till 1997, they were without a single personnel change. And even then, it was only because of the death of Larry Payton.
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0: Barry was both a businessman and I think family must have meant a lot to him also. On the family side, he hired his father, his brothers Robert and George, his sister Esther, and later his sisters Gwen and Anna. They all would have key roles in the company. In 1 year, Barry had two record labels and bought a neighbor's house that he turned into a studio. By 1966, he had bought seven other nearby homes where he had business offices, studios for mixing, mastering, and rehearsal. He would employ 450 people and brought in over $20 million. Just think, all of this from a loan for $800. It's all known as Motown's Hitsville, USA, and the hits did come.

0: had such foresight. He wanted songs for his talents that would have a crossover appeal. Heatwave was one of them by Martha and the Vandellas, hit number 4 on Billboard's Hot 100 and number 1 on the R&B. Heatwave was followed by a song from 1963, I Found a Girl. That was by the Valadiers. They signed with Motown in 61 and became Motown's first all-white singing group. Gosh, I'm sure glad you've joined me today. You can always drop me a line at thedatewithdianeshow.com. The spotlight is on Hitsville, USA, a tribute to Motown.
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0: The 60s and Motown was hot, hot, and hot. Motown's first act to win a Grammy Award would be by The Temptations, a song called My Girl.

Can you imagine 110 top 10 hits? That's what Motown had between 61 through 71. The organization was so finely tuned. They would work with their talents, even had a department called the Artist Development. There they would choreograph every detail, dress, dance, etiquette, the whole package. And the end product? Well,

The Jackson 5 was with Motown for 6.5 years. Michael then went solo. A year later, Michael held the number one spot.

By now, Barry had branched out with offices in New York and L.A. and actually moved the operation to Los Angeles in 72. It was known as the Hitsville West Studio. Esther, though, didn't want to leave Detroit, so Barry put her in charge of the Detroit office. The original Hitsville Studios are now the Motown Historical Museum. Esther had received so many requests from visitors to see the studios that she turned it into a tourist stop. Michael Jackson even donated items like his white studded glove and $125,000 to the museum. You might not realize it, but in the 70s, they had branched out so much that they either owned or used over 45 different distributors. So many of the greats have come through Motown. One guy that had moved from Canada to Detroit was R. Dean Taylor. At that time, we all know what was in Detroit, don't we? He did get hired, but it wasn't until Motown moved him to one of their subsidiaries called Rare Earth that he charted number one in Canada, number two in the UK, and number five on Billboard's Hot 100. The song went like this.

Gladys Knight and the Pips, another great Motown artist. They sold over 2.5 million copies and placed number 2 on the Hot 100 chart. Later, Marvin Gaye would also have success with that song. Stevie Wonder is indeed a wonder for Motown. Little Stevie signed with Motown at age 11 and never left. He's had more than 30 top hits and has received 22 Grammy Awards. His first big hit was recorded at age 13. While you listen, keep in mind that that's Stevie on the bongo and harmonica as well as singing, and Marvin Gaye is on the drums.

Diana Ross did leave the Supremes and went on to have a successful solo career. Reach Out and Touch Somebody was her debut song. It didn't score as high as they had hoped, only reaching number 20. Oddly enough, she had recorded Someday We'll Be Together to be her solo. You'll detect Nancy Wilson and Cindy Birdsong are not singing on the song. Berry made a last-minute decision to release it as the last song from the group, Diana Ross and the Supremes.

together went to the top of the charts. Berry Gordy did branch out not only with the style of music, but he also got involved in the movie industry. Their first two productions, Lady Sings the Blues and Mahogany, were hits. 1989, Gordy sold Motown Productions, and just before that, he sold out his ownership of Motown Records.

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You've been listening to them all through the show. In fact, since the formation of Motown, Berry had the genius to bring together musicians who were the best of the best. They are responsible for that unique Motown sound. All of them combined make up the Funk Brothers. Our time's up, and there's so many other artists that I just don't have time to mention. I hope you've enjoyed my tribute to Motown. I do want to thank Berry. Berry Gordy created not only great talents, but songs and a sound that will always be known as the Motown sound for decades to come. I have just enough time to invite you back. Won't you join me next week? New topic, new songs, and always more stories. Be sure to start every day with a smile on your face and a lot of love in your heart.

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1: From bangers to boppers, it's the Gary Jackson Experience.

0: Hello, how are you? I hope I find you well. It's Gary Jackson back with some music from across the decades, a book of days, and of course a Darwin Award at the end of proceedings. Yeah, we don't all make it to the end of this show every week, I'm afraid. We started off this week with, who did we start off? Oh, Ian Hunter started us off with When I'm President from the album of the same name, released now about 5 or 6 years ago, I would have thought. And he was followed by Jack Johnson and a song called Flake. And we are going to move on with the Beatles cover version this week, which comes from the Jules Holland Rhythm and Blues Orchestra and the Stereophonics.
1: They covered the Beatles. Maybe

0: And by the way, if you're going out, don't despair. Here's a condensed version of tonight's show.
1: Wasn't that great?
0: Hope you enjoyed it. I love the scene in the monastery, didn't you? But don't let me keep you. Bye. See you.

0: That's Kylie and I Wouldn't Change a Thing. And before that, Jules Holland and his Rhythm and Blues Orchestra with the Stereophonics and a Beatles song that the Stereos covered successfully, Revolution.
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2: 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It's the Gary Jackson Experience. We'll miss him when he's gone. He told me to say that.

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1: Now, you listen here. He's not the Messiah. He's a very

0: Coldplay and Viva La Vida. And before that, we heard Calvin Harris and a song called Outside. We are going to play two songs that share a title now, and the title is going to be Flames. And we'll start off with David Guetta and Sia.
1: The same difference. Different songs that share a title.

Two songs called Flames there. We started off with David Guetta and Sia, and a fairly recent Flames, followed by a very unrecent Flames, if there is such a word. The 60s band Elmer Gantry's Velvet Opera. Yes, it had to be the 60s with a name like that, didn't it? And a very different song, also called Flames. Now, she's just celebrated a birthday, and I don't think she minds everyone knowing, because she actually put it on the social media. 67 years of age. A happy birthday recently to Mary Chapin Carpenter.

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Ah, yeah, two great songs there. That was, first of all, the ocean colour scene and the 100-mile-high city. Not for people with a fear of heights, I would suggest. They were followed by Jerry Rafferty from a 1990 album called A Wing and a Prayer, and a song called Don't Give Up on Me. Yes, that sounds quite desperate. Well, this next song has a kind of similar feeling to it as well. It's the first of two songs written by John Hiatt, who is our songwriter this week in the I Write the Songs feature. And it will be called Have a Little Faith in Me, sung by Joe Cocker.

0: Two songs written by John Hiatt there. Then we started off with Joe Cocker and Have a Little Faith in Me. And we followed Joe Cocker with Nick Lowe. I definitely could hear the voice of Dave Edmonds on the backing vocals on that. So whether it was actually Rockpile, who recorded a lot of stuff that various members issued as solo projects, I don't know. But that was a song called She Don't Love Nobody, if you excuse the double negative. Now we're off to the birthdays now with the Book of Days.
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Many happy returns of the day today to Justin Bieber, Canadian singer, born today in 1994. He's the first artist to have had seven songs from a debut album chart on the Billboard Hot 100. His 2009 debut single One Time was a top 30 hit in over 10 countries, and in 2016 he became the first artist to surpass 10 billion total video views on Vevo. Also celebrating a birthday today, 1987, Kesha Rose Siebert, 2009 US number one single with Flo Rida, Right Round, a solo US number one single, TikTok. Her third studio album, Rainbow, went to number one on the US chart in 2017. Well, here she is with Flo Rida and Right Round.

Many happy returns of the day today to Ryan Peake, guitarist from Canadian rock band Nickelback, who had the 2002 US number one and UK number four single, How You Remind Me, and the 2001 album Silver Side Up. Nickelback is one of the most commercially successful Canadian groups, having sold more than 50 million albums worldwide. Ryan's birthday was today, 1973. Today in 1979, Dafydd Lwyn, drummer with Welsh rock band Super Furry Animals. They've been described as one of the most imaginative bands of our time by Billboard and have released 9 UK Top 40 albums. Not only that, this was a hit from one of their albums, Something for the Weekend.

Suavuri Animals and Something for the Weekend. Last but certainly not least on the Book of Days today, Tony Ashton. Born today in 1946, English rock pianist, keyboardist, singer and composer. With Ashton, Gardner and Dyke, he had the 1971 UK number 3 single, The Resurrection Shuffle. He was a member of the Liverpool group, or the Merseybeat band, the Remo Four. They backed George Harrison on his album Wonderwall Music. He also worked with Jerry Lee Lewis, George Harrison, Eric Clapton and Paul McCartney. He died from cancer on the 28th of May 2001 at the age of 55. No age at all. But here are Ashton, Gardner and Dyke with The Resurrection Shuffle.

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2: Sorry, I'm a bit late. I've had a bit of trouble with me sprockets.

Bang Bang to you too. That's Will I Am, and a hit he had called Bang Bang. Now, I've got someone to mention who's celebrating a birthday today that I didn't have time to include in the Book of Days. But born today in 1944 was Roger Daltrey of The Who. And I'm sure he's celebrating out there somewhere, wherever he lives. I think he lives somewhere in the UK, but wherever he is, I hope he's having a great time. This is one of the tracks that he recorded with the late Wilco Johnson of Dr. Feelgood as a duet kind of project. Mainly, I think, if not all, covering old Dr. Feelgood songs that Wilco recorded when he was in the band. And it did go to number one, this album. The title track from the album and the song we're going to hear, Going Back Home.

0: Thank you. Wilco Johnson and Roger Daltrey and Going Back Home. Now we're going to before the Beatles came along, and we're going to start this week with a song that the Beatles actually covered by Barrett Strong.
1: It's time for Three Before the Beatles, whoever they were.

0: three before the Beatles there. Then Barrett Strong was first with his song Money that the Beatles covered. Then we heard, oh yes, dear old Bert Whedon and a song called Can't Help Falling in Love. Bert was a kind of around at the same time as the Shadows started off, and he wrote this book called Play in a Day. And the idea was, if you read his book, you could play the guitar in a day. And loads of musicians, many of whom went on to great things. I think Paul McCartney was one of the musicians that read Play in a Day, and I think Eric Clapton may have been one of the others. Got them started on the guitar. Bert Whedon and his version of Can't Help Falling in Love. And we finished off with the Kingston Trio, who have made dozens and dozens of albums over in the UK, and their version of the song Where Have All the Flowers Gone? When I say the UK for the Kingston Trio, I actually meant the US. They made records over here as well, but probably not as many.
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0: From the realms of indie music, the first of those two songs were the Pixies and a song called Monkey Gone to Heaven. And we followed that with a huge hit for the Plain White Tees, a song called Hey There Delilah. After the next song, we're heading off to the Darwin Award. I must admit, I really ought to be able to get sponsorship for this show from a firm of undertakers, didn't I? Or maybe even a chapel arrest, or maybe it's one of the same thing. Because we always bump somebody off every week on this. Well, it's obviously their own fault, but we'll find out what took place this week after we've heard Dido and Life for Rent.
1: I haven't

0: Bulletin.
1: It's September 2003 and we're in Cambodia. Kin, nicknamed the Big Giant, was an intimidatingly large former military policeman when he arrived at the Phnom Penh home of a drug dealer to extort money and amphetamines. He was a much smaller man soon afterwards. He pulled the pin from a grenade to threaten the dealer, who immediately decided to give him the items he demanded. Then Kim, who had been drinking, forgot to put the pin back before slipping the grenade into his pocket. He walked to his motorbike, well satisfied with the transaction, and as he climbed aboard, the grenade exploded. Whether the drug dealer recovered the cash and in what condition is unknown. But that was the end of Kim and his extortion racket. Mind you, if the guy was already a drug dealer, it was sort of criminals against criminals.
2: Am I pleased to see you, or did I just put a canoe in my pocket?

0: B.A. Robertson and Bang Bang for our anti-hero this week, who blew himself up with his own grenade. Thanks very much for keeping me company. 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They're still coming through. And I'll leave you with one other song for our anti-hero this week, and we'll start it with this.
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0: Well, you see, it can happen, can't it? 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

0: 1963, when Big D was Little D, he opened his front door and saw his neighbor's boyfriend and four other guys on the corner singing Street Corner Harmony. He turned to his mother and said,
1: Mom, Donnie's singing on the corner.
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0: It was then that he fell in love with and started collecting Street Corner Harmony. And now here he is, playing the best sound in town, the best sound around, and the best sound ever to be put down on wax. Big D and the Doo-Wop Vault.

How y'all doing? 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I want to thank everyone for tuning in, and I want to give the call to one and all. 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We got some golden souvenirs just ready to enter your ears. Now we're going to rock you, and we're going to roll you. Sure enough, going to groove you. We're going to make your back crack, your knees freeze, and your liver quiver. We're going to rock the block around the clock with some knockout nippies from the 50s that will put more soul in your stroll, more glide in your stride, more pep in your step, and dips in your hips. A golden carbonated rhythm by the pound with some acapella sound to wash it down. So if you're listening to dancing, prancing, or romancing, and you're ready to take that musical trip back in time through your mind, then give me some juice and cut me loose. Let's rock and roll!

Yeah, fantastic double shot by the one and only cellos. Yeah, and that was the Bebop Mouse. And of course, starting off Big D's doo-wop ball was Girly That I Love. How y'all doing, folks? That's right, this is Big D, and this is a doo-wop ball. Always playing the best of the best, your cream in the crop, the best sound in town, the best sound around, the best sound to ever be put down on wax. And you know what that is. Yeah, the one and only...

baby. Yeah, fantastic cut by the one and only Checkers. Yeah, and that was Oh Baby. Well, let's make it a double shot, and let's hear them do their rendition of the classic, and that is Over the Rainbow. Yeah, right here and over here inside the Big D's Doo-Wop Vault. That's where you're going to hear cuts that'll make you dance, prance, and make romance.

Yeah, fantastic rendition of Over the Rainbow by the Checkers, and that is John Carnegie, Charlie White, Joe Buddy, and of course Bill Brown on bass. Yeah, fantastic cuts. Well, let's see what we're going to put on the turntable next, right here inside the Big D's Doo-Wop Vault.

Yeah, the legendary Frankie Lyman, minus the teenagers. Yeah, and that was his rendition of the classic, and that is Little Bitty Pretty One. Well, let's make it a double shot right here inside of Big D's Doo-Wop Ball.

0: out of my mind.
1: Yeah, fantastic. Very rare collector's cut by Johnny Stark. Yeah, and that was Drive Me Out of My Mind. Well, let's make it a rare double shot of Johnny Stark right here inside of Big D's Doo-Wop Ball. That's where you're going to hear cuts. That'll make your back crack and ease freeze and your liver quiver.

Yeah, very rare collector's cut by the legendary Falcons. Yeah, of You're So Fine fame, and that was Anytime, Anyplace, Anywhere. Well, let's make it a double shot right here inside of Big D's Doo-Wop Vault.

Yeah, classic. By the one and only Valentine's on Rama Records, 1956, and that was Woo Woo Train. Well, let's make it a double shot and slow it down with Sweetheart of Mine. Here and only here's a big deal.

Yeah, slowing it down a little bit with the Valentines, 1956, and that was Sweetheart of Mine. Well, let's start digging deep, deep down inside the Big D's doo-wop vault and see what we're going to put on the turntable next.

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0: You better call a doctor, somebody. 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
1: You just broke my rib and leg. Call a doctor, somebody.
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Adventures, featuring Marie Adams, the Three Tons of Joy, Mel Williams, Jeannie Sterling and the Moonbeams, Little Arthur Matthews, and Jackie Kelso. And here he is, the King of Rock and Roll, Johnny Otis.

started shaking in the middle of the street. She shot up in the air like a thunder jet. I guess she's still flying, we ain't found her yet.

Yeah, fantastic, very rare double shot by the one and only, Johnny Otis and the Three Tons of Joy, live on stage, and that was Ma, He's Making Eyes at Me. And of course, Shake It, Lucy Baby, fantastic double shot right here inside the Big D's Doo-Wah Vault. Well, let's see what we're going to put on the turntable next.

Yeah, 1961 on Tropo Records. Yeah, very rare collector's cut by the Viscaynes. Stop what you're doing. Well, let's keep it mellow for just one more cut right here. Inside of Big D's Doo-Wop Vault and hear from the Wheels, Where Were You?

0: Yeah, fantastic double shot. Yeah, by the one and only Wheels, Where Were You? And, of course, the Viscaynes, Stop What You're Doing. Well, we got time for a couple of more cuts right here in hour one of Big D's Doo-Wop Ball. So let's pick it back up with the Corvelles, Take My Love.
1: He is the most interesting DJ in

Yeah, fantastic Rare Collector's Cut, and that was by the Corbells, Take My Love. Well, let's hear from the Notorials. Yeah, my Valerie, dug out from deep, deep down inside a Big D's doo-wop vault.

Well, folks, that is it for hour one. Hope you had a great time listening, but don't go anywhere. Just sit back, relax, put up your feet, reminisce, and enjoy all this great rare wax. And I'll catch you right back here in hour two on the flip side. Stay tuned for a top of the hour station ID.

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are back for Hour 2 of Big D's Rockin' Boppin' Never Ever Stoppin' His One and Only Doo-Wop Ball. All bop, no slop, full killer and no filler, always putting down a pound of sound for all the doo-woppers the world around. So let's get busy rocking and a-rollin', boppin' and a-strollin' to all of these great, rare collector's cuts. And let's go on over to Tip Top Records for an alternate version of the Harptones classic, and that is My Memories of You, here and only here, inside of Big D's Doo-Wop.

Yeah, another alternate version, a very rare cut by the one and only legendary Harptones. And that was on Sunday afternoon. Well, let's pick it back up with Lil Greenwood and the Four Jacks. Yeah, right here and only here inside the Big D's Doo-Wop Ball.

0: Yeah, fantastic rare collector's cut by the Calvanes, Crazy Over You. Well, let's hear a great rare rock and R&B cut by Bull Moose Jackson right here and only here inside of Big D's Doo-Wop Vault.
1: If

Yeah, fantastic rare rock and R&B cut by the legendary Bull Moose Jackson. You ain't loving. You ain't living. Well, let's see what we're going to put on the turntable next right here inside of Big D's Doo-Wop Vault.

Fantastic double shot of the legendary Drifters. And that was Fools Fall in Love. And of course, adorable. Well, let's make it a triple shot. Yeah, let's hear Drip Drop here and only here inside of Big D's Doo-Wop Vault. Yeah, that's where you're going to hear cuts. That'll make your toes tap and your fingers snap.

Yeah, fantastic. Very rare collector's cut by the Sheiks, and that was Walk That Walk. Well, let's make it a double shot, and let's hear the kissing song. Yeah, dug out from deep, deep down inside of Big D's rockin', boppin', never ever stoppin', his one and only doo-wop vault.

Yeah, fantastic rock and R&B cut by Beverly Wright. Yeah, and that was called Kissin' Boogie. Well, let's continue digging deep, deep down inside of Big D's doo-wop vault.

me in quicksand. They'll cover me

Baby, that's a one-eye.

Yeah, great, rare rock and R&B cut by the Polka Dots, and that was a tingling. Well, folks, yeah, remember, if you have any questions, comments, any dedications, just email yours truly, Big D, at doopball@comcast.net. 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You say it, and I play it.

Yeah, great driver by the one and only Will Bradley and his orchestra. Yeah, and that was Call Me a Taxi. Well, let's hear from the one and only legendary Winoni Harris, Lovin' Machine. Yeah, here and only here, inside of Big D's Doo-Wop Vault.

Yeah, fantastic rock and rare cut by the legendary Miss Ruth Brown. Yeah, I'll wait for you. Well, we got time for one more cut right here in hour two of Big D's Doo-Wop Vault. So let's start rocking and a rolling, bopping and a strolling.

0: everybody. This is the King of Rock and Roll, Alan Freed, with a choral rock and roll dance party and the big beat in popular music in America. So gather the gang around for a rockin' good time with our own big rock and roll band starring tenor sax stars Sam the Man Taylor, Big Al Sears, and Freddie Mitchell, plus the smooth vocal stylings of the Modern Airs. And here we go with Right Now, Right Now.
1: Fantastic rare collector's cut, and that was by the Schoolboys. Yeah, a very underrated group, and that was called Pearl. Well, folks, that is it. I hope you had a great time listening, as great a time as I had playing all of these fantastic rare cuts for you. And remember, this is not goodbye, it is just good night. And I'll talk to you next week on the flip side. You take care. 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
1: Hey, you. Yeah, I am talking to you. 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And you cannot call in and request a song. 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He gonna pay you a visit. 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

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But word's getting round.

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2: 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Thanks for joining me again. Wow, I got a great show lined up. Yes, lots of great hits. That one you wouldn't have known, started the show off, that was the Congregation with Love is the Sweetest Thing I Know. Here's Chris Montez with The More I See You.

0: Chris Montez there with The More I See You. Yeah, some of you might have recognised that track. I remember it from way back. This one you might know, Eric Clapton, JJ Cale with The Sportin' Life Blues. And right after that, a great hit from the past, Harpo with Movie Star.
1: One, two, three.

0: And that was Harpo with The Movie Star. Great hit from the past. And before that, we had Eric Clapton and JoJo Cole with Sport and Life Blues. And here's some Kiwi music. Sam Malina Dub with The Freak Local.
1: Kiwi

Selling the Dub with the Freak Local. I've got the Westwoods now, Will You Love Me? And right after that, Robert Palmer with A Bad Case of Loving You.

0: Robert Palmer, Bad Case of Loving You. And we had the Westwoods before that, a track you've probably never heard before in your life, Will You Love Me? And I've got an Aussie track you will know.
1: Crikey, mate, here's another true blue, bad thinking Aussie record.

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0: And that was the Marching Girls with True Love. And before that, Norah Jones with Young Blood. And it's time to go back in time.
1: What we gonna do right here is go back. Way back. Back into time.
2: Remember 1978.
0: That's where we're going. Back to 1978 with the top three tracks. The three were John Travolta and Olivia Newton-John with You're the One That I Want. At two, Too Much, Too Little, Too Late, Johnny Mathis and Denise Williams. And at number one, Wings with A Little Luck.
3: Number

0: And that was the top three tracks from this very day in 1978. Three was John Travolta and Olivia Newton-John with "You're the One That I Want." Johnny Mathis and Denise Williams at two with "Too Much, Too Little, Too Late." And at number one, Wings with "A Little Luck." In the next hour, we're going back to 1979 with top three tracks.
1: Your favourites
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0: it off.
1: Dick Dunn, the Deltones with Take It Off. Rhythm Sophie now with He's My Baby, and I'm going to follow that with Jerry and the Pacemakers with You'll Never Walk Alone.

Jerry and the Pacemakers, You'll Never Walk Alone. Well, here's Paul Solomon, and he's got some trouble. He's slip-sliding away.

The Loving Spoonful on the road again, and I got one more song before this hour is finished. Taking us to the top, Georgia Lynn with her answer to the Sugar Shack. I'll catch you in the brand new hour.

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second hour of the show, Party Jar, Time Makes Wine. And before the break, we had Georgia Lynn with the Sugar Shack, you hear the answer to. Let's rock it up a bit now. Here's Boston, Something About You.

rocking it up there with Boston, Something About You, and I might as well keep it going, eh? Here's some Free with Right Now. Right after that, Hot Chocolate with You Could Have Been a Lady, and then I'm going to chuck in the Kiwi track, yes, three in a row, Cut Off Your Hands with Fooling No One. Just me, Johnny C.

gooey music. There was a group called Cut Off Your Hands. Yeah. And the track was called Fooling No One. Before that, we had Hot Chocolate with You Could Have Been the Lady. And before that, Free with All Right Now. And I've got The Sandals now with

And that was the Sandals with Wingnuts theme. Yeah, it was a bit of a rocking instrument, wasn't it? Well, climbing to the bottom now, Matthew Southern Country with Woodstock. And right after that, I've got another Kiwi classic, Simple Image with The Grooviest Girl in the World. It's just me, Johnny C.

0: And that was The Simple Image, The Grooviest Girl in the World. Now that's a Kiwi track that you never hear on the radio, do you? Before that, we had Matthew Southern Comfort with Woodstock, and let's go back in time.
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0: Here we go, back to 79. At 3 with the Bee Gees with Love You Inside Out. At 2, Donna Summer with Hot Stuff. And at number 1, Peaches and Herb with Reunited. Number

0: And that was the top three tracks from this very day in 1979. At three, we had the Bee Gees with Love You Inside Out. At two, Donna Summer with Hot Stuff. And at number one, Peaches and Herb with Reunited.
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0: And that was Dave Edmonds with Girls Talk, and an Aussie track now, Toninga Kernaghan with Leave Like a Man, and then I got the Casuals with an old song called Toy.
1: Crikey, mate, here's another true blue fair dinkum Aussie track for

And that was the Casuals with the Toy. And before that, we had Tanika Kinnegan all the way from Australia with Lead Like a Man. And that's it. I finished. A big thanks to the Ragman listeners here on 107.7 and listeners online on ragfm.com. And, of course, the CGR Radio Service listeners in Vancouver, Washington. I'll be back next week with another show. I'm going out with Dick Dale with Jesse Pearl. Catch you later.

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Before we present our first album, I'd like to introduce the McCoys to those of you who don't already know us. I'd like to start by introducing our drummer, whom I think is the very best drummer in the whole world. Now, the reason I have to tell everyone that is because he's my brother, and when I don't say he's the best drummer in the world, I get an awful lot of trouble when we get home. So here he is, the best drummer in the whole world, Randy Zeringer. The next person I'd like to introduce is our organist. Now, he's the only member of the McCoys that doesn't live in the same town as the rest of us, and he does a real good job for us, too. His name's Ronnie Brandon on the organ. The next person I'd like to introduce is our bass player. He's the newest addition to the group, and he does a real good job for us also. His name's Randy, but it's not the same as the Randy on the drums. It's Randy Hobbs on the bass. The instrument I play is called the guitar, and I try my best to play it. And my name's Rick. And we're known as the McCoys.

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5: 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Alma Rain, you'll come with me.
6: In my room. Welcome to Miss M's Room, a room filled with 2 hours of Miss M's favorite music.
7: Hello and welcome to Miss M's Room for another week. Yes, my name is Miss M, the two-legged Saint Bernard, and I have flung my room doors open once again for visiting hours over the next 2 hours. So please do come in, stick around, invite your mates, and let's have some fun together over the next 2 hours, because I feel like a bit of a relax today. I don't feel like going around my room and looking at everything and opening hanky drawers and all that sort of stuff. I feel like just chilling out and sitting in the adult contemporary corner and playing my favourite music. So that's what we're going to do today. So no hanky drawer, no filing cabinet, no Alaska Zone, not that there is most weeks, but there is on special occasions. We're going to have a couple of long songs because, you know, that's always fun to have some long songs. No adult contemporary corner because we're already sitting in the adult contemporary corner. And yes, the floor is pretty tidy, but I can't be bothered crotching today. So no moon boot today. So we're just going to relax and hear some of my favourite music. So I hope you enjoy this relaxed, at least, vibe with me today, because it should be a lot of fun, should be pretty chilled out. So in the meantime, if you want to keep in touch with me, you can do so. I'm on the web at ragfm.com/mm.html, where you'll find all sorts of goodies, including clocks, bios, links to Google Drives, recipes. 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Well, folks, let's get into this chilled vibe of music and kick things off with the Mamas and the Papas. And I don't know, they're not really my thing generally, but I absolutely love this song, and frankly, I don't think it gets enough airplay. I think it's very, very underrated. So I thought I might do something about it today and kick off proceedings with this song. So this is the Mamas and the Papas and Dancing Bear.

And that was Angry Anderson with Suddenly. And for those who were old enough to remember, because I was probably about 4 or 5 at the time, that was the theme song for Scott and Charlene's wedding on Neighbours. So that's going back a while. That's going back a good 40 years or so. And there it is. And of course, Scott played by Jason Donovan and Charlene played by Kylie Minogue. There you go. So there's some Australiana there for you. Very rare Australiana that I'll play on my show. Anyway, moving on and saying, in the middle, we heard from the Split Enz. Yep, we came across a Tasman in the middle and we heard Late Last Night from them, a song you don't hear very often on the radio as well. And we kicked things off in that set and in Visiting Hours today with a song by the Mamas and the Papas that you don't hear on the radio very often, Dancing Bear. Well, folks, we would be going to the hanky draw right about now, but frankly, I can't be bothered. So we're going to just continue with some music and we're going to stay in Australia. What's going on today? It seems like Australians taking over my show. I don't know. But we're going to go to Australia. We're going to stay in Australia at least. We're going to stay in the 80s, but I'm not sure exactly when in the 80s, but sometime in the 80s. And we're going to hear from the Time Bandits and they are telling us, I am only shooting love. Good.

And that was New Zealand's very own Citizen Band with Julia. In the middle, we heard from Chris Rea, and he was in a place where we Bernies don't go, do we, Bernies? We don't do the beach, do we, Bernies? Nope. But Chris Rea obviously does, because he was on the beach, a place you will never find a well-bred St. Bernard. And we kick things off in that set with the Time Bandits, and they were telling us, I'm only shooting love. Well, I'd rather shoot love than anything else. So there you go. Anyway, we're going to continue on with the music now and hear from, well, one of my favourite prog rock bands, Pink Floyd. But a lot of their stuff is very difficult to play on the radio because, you know, they were kind of the masters of concept albums. And really, to do them justice, you'd have to play the whole album on the radio. But you can't really do that unless you listen to the Chill Room, of course. But that's not Pink Floyd. That's chill out albums. So we're going to hear a song by Pink Floyd that, you know, it does get played on the radio, but it's very rare to hear a lot of Pink Floyd on the radio, unless you listen to Dark Side of the Moon, of course. But, you know, sometimes I play them. I might crush up Brick in the Wall and Money, but there you go. Might do that. But we're not going to crush up this song. We're going to play it because I really like this song. And, yeah, it's a really good one for playing Pink Floyd on the radio. So this is Pink Floyd and Mother.

0: Well, there you go, Bernies. I'm starting to think Australians must be conspiring to take over my show. I don't know, but there was another Australian band, especially one from the 90s, that was Australian indie rock band from the 90s that had a big hit, in the indie music scene with Weightlessness. It sort of got played on a couple of commercial stations, but that was about it. But that was a song you didn't hear very often, and it's a shame because it's a good one. That was Tomorrow we heard from them. In the middle, we heard from Beverly Craven and Promise Me. And we kick things off in that set with Pink Floyd and Mother. Well, folks, normally I'd be opening the filing cabinet right about now, but I can't be bothered today because I feel like having a chill-out session. So I'm just going to sit here on the adult contemporary couch and play my favourite music. So that's what we're going to continue to do. So this song we're going to hear is, yeah, it's Bone Thugs and Harmony. And some people are like, oh, why would you play them? But yeah, they kind of were a weird sort of mishmash hip-hop, R&B, and they had these really weird harmonies and things as well. But they were kind of a big thing in the mid-90s, and I'm going to play their big hit from 1996 now that anyone who was living in 96, who was old enough to remember and not living under a rock, would remember this song. This is Bone Thugs and Harmony and The Crossroads.
1: Crush.

The higher the morality, the lower the money, the more the people are crushing. The higher the money, the lower the morality, the more they're crushing. And the politicians are literally like dinner theater players.

0: We kick things off in that set with Bone Thugs and Harmony and The Crossroads. We stayed in the mid-90s with Garbage from the Romeo and Juliet soundtrack and just about the only decent song off there. And, well, won't even talk about the movie because even as a teenager, that movie drove me nuts. That was Number One Crush. We heard from Garbage. Crushing is exactly what you do with that version of Romeo and Juliet. Okay, let's just move on and say we rounded things off in that set and in the first hour of Visiting Hours, slowing things right down with Hitoshi Sakimoto and I think it's Eriut Village, E-R-U-Y-T Village. Yes, folks, I am looking at those hands on the clock face. They are marching relentlessly towards the top of the hour, but never fear, Visiting Hours are only halfway done and dusted, so please continue to come in, stick around, invite your mates, and let's have some fun together over the next hour or so. So with all that said, I will see you on the other side of the top of the hour.
1: We are the Daleks. We will crush you up and exterminate you. We are the Daleks, we will exterminate you. We will crush you to tiny pieces. We are the superior beings, we will crush you.
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7: What do you expect? I mean, trying to control these people, trying to sort of run things with them, it's like herding cats. I mean, it's almost impossible, I'd have thought.

True to form, here in my room, we kicked off things in our second hour with our long songs. And because our long song today was so long, we only had time for a normal length song to round things up. And that was because I played Steve Hackett. And, well, you knew it was going to be good, didn't you, with Steve Hackett? Because Steve Hackett was one of the founding members of Genesis. So you can't go past that, can you? So we heard from Steve Hackett as our long song to kick things off in the second hour with Shadow of the Hierophant, I think that is, Hierophant. And our regular length song that we had to make up time was England Dan and John Ford Coley and Gone Too Far. Yes, folks, you are into the second hour of Visiting Hours with me, Miss Sam, the two-legged Saint Bernard. So definitely come in, stick around and invite your mates, and let's just relax together and chill out, because I don't feel like doing any work today. So we didn't have a hanky drawer or a filing cabinet last hour. We did long songs because they're always fun. But I'm already sitting in the adult contemporary couch, so I don't need to go to the adult contemporary corner today. And the moon boot is not happening today because I can't be bothered putting it on and crushing. So we're going to just chill out and play some of my favorite music. So that's what we're going to do. So I hope you can stick around and enjoy that with me. In the meantime, if you want to keep in touch with me, you can do so. I'm on the web at ragfm.com/mm.html, where you'll find all sorts of goodies, including clocks, bios, links to Google Drives, and recipes. 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Well, folks, I'm going to continue the music now, and I'm going to indulge in a bit of nostalgia. For those of us who were kids in the late 80s, early 90s, you would remember this one. It's Black Box. And you could, you know, one of their stuff, you know, they did a version of Fantasy, which I'm going to crush one day. But this is not crushable. This is danceable, because I don't know what it was, but us kids, I was like, I don't know. I just have such good memories of being a kid back then. And so I'm going to play it. It's Black Box and, of course, their biggie, Ride on Time.

0: Oh boy, here we go with another Australian act. Yep, I'm becoming convinced that there's a conspiracy of Australian bands to take over this visiting hours today. But here we go. That was Primary, of course, you know, doing reasonably well on the indie music scene in the late 90s, early 2000s. That was Not For Me we heard from them. In the middle we heard from Juice Newton and Come To Me. And we kick things off in that set with, yes, Black Box. Hope you enjoyed that one, 90s kids. Right on time, we heard from them. Well, folks, right on time, we're going to continue with the music. And instead of Australians taking over, I thought we'd cross the Tasman and hear from Mr. Harper Finn. I'm not sure which Finn brother he was the son of, whether it was Neil or Tim. I'm not sure. I believe he is the son of one of the Finn brothers anyway, with a name like that here in New Zealand, so there you go. So we're going to hear from Harper Finn, and the song we're going to hear from him is called Conversations with the Moon.
1: Esmek.

0: Excuse me, what happened if you mash this button? What do it do? Oh!
1: Don't touch the button.

0: And that was Simon and Garfunkel. Well, if you're my mother, Simon and Garfunkel. Yeah, they're one of those acts or bands or whatever that answer to more than one name in here. There's quite a few of them. And, you know, I always think of them as Simon and Garfunkel. So I always say that because I better say that just in case I slip up on the radio and say it. But anyway, we heard The Boxer from them. Needs no introduction. In the middle, we heard from Powderfinger. Yes, I'm absolutely convinced Australians are conspiring to take over the visiting hours today because they are from Brisbane and they were pretty big in the 90s and early 2000s. We heard Pick You Up from them, and we kicked things off in that set, Crossing the Tasman with Harper Finn and Conversations with the Moon. Well, folks, I would normally be getting the moon boot out right about now, and yes, the floor is tidy, but I just can't be bothered today, so we're not going to. Instead, we're going to continue with some music, and you'll need to put on your dancing shoes for this one, because this is High Hoops and Burn It Up.
1: Emotional damage.

We kick things off in that set with High Hoops and Burn It Up. Hope you had your dancing shoes on for that one. And in the middle, we heard from another Australian act, The Dissociatives. Yep, they were definitely conspiring to take things over today. I'm definitely convinced of it. The Dissociatives, of course, they were a team of Daniel Johns from Silverchair and Paul Mack from Itchy and Scratchy. Paul Mack being very much a mover and shaker and pioneer on the Australian dance scene. They teamed up, and one of the songs they did was Horror with Eyeballs, which was one we heard from them. And we rounded things off and in that set and in visiting hours today with Spender Ballet and Communication. Yes, folks, I am looking at those hands on the clock face. They are marching relentlessly towards the top of the hour, which means that visiting hours are done and dusted for another week. My name is Miss N, the two-legged St. Bernard. Thank you so much for your company over the last 2 hours. I hope you've enjoyed this chill-out session as much as I've enjoyed this chill-out session. Should do more of it, I think. It's really fun, actually. Anyway, in the meantime, if you want to keep in touch with me during the week, you can do so. I'm on the web at ragfm.com/mm.html, where you'll find all sorts of goodies, including clocks that tell you what time it is on both sides of the wardrobe door, bios of me and of China and of the show. You can also find a link to my Google Drive where you can find out what's been going on in my room lately and also catch this show on demand. And you can also find my carob/cacao/cocoa milk recipe on my website, so you can check that out if you want to and try that out for yourself. 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Well, folks, as I always like to say to you, have yourselves a very good week. Take care of yourselves. Stay safe, stay sane. And as always, until next week,